0: 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All About Price, North State Street, Pinal. Partly cloudy, isolated showers or thunderstorms, middle to upper 70s overnight tonight. Lots of sun with isolated showers or storms, 84 to 88 Friday. Evening showers or storms Friday night, middle to upper 70s. Isolated showers or storms, upper 80s Saturday. I'm Precision Weather Meteorologist Russ Murley on Cool FM.
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0: 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There may be leftover shower or thunderstorm tonight. Partly cloudy skies, middle to upper 70s. Sunshine with isolated showers or storms, 84 to 88 Friday. Evening showers, middle to upper 70s Friday night. Lots of sunshine Saturday. Partly sunny in the afternoon with an isolated shower, upper 80s. I'm Precision Weather Meteorologist Russ Murley on Cool FM.
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0: 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All About Price, North State Street, Bunnell. Partly cloudy, isolated showers or thunderstorms, middle to upper 70s overnight tonight. Lots of sun with isolated showers or storms, 84 to 88 Friday. Evening showers or storms Friday night, middle to upper 70s. Isolated showers or storms, upper 80s Saturday. I'm Precision Weather Meteorologist Russ Murley on Cool FM.
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0: 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There may be leftover shower or thunderstorm tonight, partly cloudy skies, middle to upper 70s. Sunshine with isolated showers or storms, 84 to 88 Friday. Evening showers, middle to upper 70s Friday night. Lots of sunshine Saturday, partly sunny in the afternoon with an isolated shower, upper 80s. I'm Precision Weather Meteorologist Russ Murley on Cool FM.
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0: 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Partly cloudy, isolated showers or thunderstorms, middle to upper 70s overnight tonight. Lots of sun with isolated showers or storms, 84 to 88 Friday. Evening showers or storms Friday night, middle to upper 70s. Isolated showers or storms, upper 80s Saturday. I'm Precision Weather Meteorologist Russ Murley on Cool FM.
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0: 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There may be leftover shower or thunderstorm tonight, partly cloudy skies, middle to upper 70s. Sunshine with isolated showers or storms, 84 to 88 Friday. Evening showers, middle to upper 70s Friday night. Lots of sunshine Saturday, partly sunny in the afternoon with an isolated shower, upper 80s. I'm Precision Weather Meteorologist Russ Murley on Cool FM.
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0: 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All About Price, North State Street, Pinal. Partly cloudy, isolated showers or thunderstorms, middle to upper 70s overnight tonight. Lots of sun with isolated showers or storms, 84 to 88 Friday. Evening showers or storms Friday night, middle to upper 70s. Isolated showers or storms, upper 80s Saturday. I'm Precision Weather Meteorologist Russ Murley on Cool FM.
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0: 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Partly cloudy, isolated showers or thunderstorms, middle to upper 70s overnight tonight. Lots of sun with isolated showers or storms, 84 to 88 Friday. Evening showers or storms Friday night, middle to upper 70s. Isolated showers or storms, upper 80s Saturday. I'm Precision Weather Meteorologist Russ Murley on Cool FM.
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0: 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There may be leftover shower or thunderstorm tonight. Partly cloudy skies, middle to upper 70s. Sunshine with isolated showers or storms, 84 to 88 Friday. Evening showers, middle to upper 70s Friday night. Lots of sunshine Saturday. Partly sunny in the afternoon with an isolated shower, upper 80s. I'm Precision Weather Meteorologist Russ Murley on Cool FM.
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0: 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All About Price, North State Street, Pinal. Partly cloudy, isolated showers or thunderstorms, middle to upper 70s overnight tonight. Lots of sun with isolated showers or storms, 84 to 88 Friday. Evening showers or storms Friday night, middle to upper 70s. Isolated showers or storms, upper 80s Saturday. I'm Precision Weather Meteorologist Russ Murley on Cool FM.
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0: 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There may be leftover shower or thunderstorm tonight. Partly cloudy skies, middle to upper 70s. Sunshine with isolated showers or storms, 84 to 88 Friday. Evening showers, middle to upper 70s Friday night. Lots of sunshine Saturday. Partly sunny in the afternoon with an isolated shower, upper 80s. I'm Precision Weather Meteorologist Russ Murley on Cool FM.
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0: 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Partly cloudy, isolated showers or thunderstorms, middle to upper 70s overnight tonight. Lots of sun with isolated showers or storms, 84 to 88 Friday. Evening showers or storms Friday night, middle to upper 70s. Isolated showers or storms, upper 80s Saturday. I'm Precision Weather Meteorologist Russ Murley on Cool FM.
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0: 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It may be leftover shower or thunderstorm tonight, partly cloudy skies, middle to upper 70s. Sunshine with isolated showers or storms, 84 to 88 Friday. Evening showers, middle to upper 70s Friday night. Lots of sunshine Saturday, partly sunny in the afternoon with an isolated shower, upper 80s. I'm Precision Weather Meteorologist Russ Murley on Cool FM.
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0: 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Spotty showers and thunderstorms, middle to upper 80s this afternoon. Isolated showers, middle to upper 70s tonight. Partly sunny with isolated showers or storms, upper 80s tomorrow. Lots of sunshine, upper 80s to near 90 on Sunday. Sunny and warm Monday. I'm Precision Weather Meteorologist Russ Murley on Cool FM.
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0: 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Spotty showers and thunderstorms, middle to upper 80s this afternoon. A light east to northeast breeze. Isolated showers or storms, middle to upper 70s tonight. Partly sunny with isolated showers or storms, upper 80s tomorrow. Showers and storms end Saturday night, mid 70s. Lots of sunshine Sunday, 86 to 90. I'm Precision Weather Meteorologist Russ Murley on Cool FM.
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0: Good morning. 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Spotty showers and thunderstorms, middle to upper 80s this afternoon. Isolated showers, middle to upper 70s tonight. Partly sunny with isolated showers or storms, upper 80s tomorrow. Lots of sunshine, upper 80s to near 90 on Sunday. Sunny and warm Monday. I'm Precision Weather Meteorologist Russ Murley on Cool FM.
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2: 31-year-old Eric Hoover of Palm Coast has been convicted of heinous crimes. He was pulled over in June 2025 for a traffic violation when deputies found a baggie full of cocaine. During a forensic review of Hoover's electronic device, detectives found multiple images of child sexual abuse, some as young as infants. He faced a judge on Wednesday and pleaded guilty to 10 counts of possession of sexual performance by a child and pleaded no contest to drug charges. Sheriff Rick Staley.
3: He's now going to spend the next 8 years in state prison. When he's released, he'll be on probation and he has to register as a sex offender. I commend our cyber crimes unit and our partners for conducting this investigation and put this pervert away before he could hurt a child.
2: From the WNZF Newsroom, I'm Liz Ryan.
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0: 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Spotty showers and thunderstorms, middle to upper 80s this afternoon. A light east to northeast breeze. Isolated showers or storms, middle to upper 70s tonight. Partly sunny with isolated showers or storms, upper 80s tomorrow. Showers and storms end Saturday night, mid 70s. Lots of sunshine Sunday, 86 to 90. I'm Precision Weather Meteorologist Russ Murley on Cool FM.
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0: 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Spotty showers and thunderstorms, middle to upper 80s this afternoon. Isolated showers, middle to upper 70s tonight. Partly sunny with isolated showers or storms, upper 80s tomorrow. Lots of sunshine, upper 80s to near 90 on Sunday. Sunny and warm Monday. I'm Precision Weather Meteorologist Russ Murley on Cool FM.
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2: As far as this seat four issue, I'm the person that litigated that case. I went before the judge. I paid money out of pocket. I had the letter of the law on my side.
3: The exchange began during public comment when resident Jeannie Duarte questioned whether Councilman Charles Gambaro should still be serving in the District 4 seat. Former Councilwoman Kathy Hyder resigned from the seat in August of 2024, leading to the appointment that later became the subject of a legal challenge.
4: Per the 2018 charter changes, the council now has 90 days to appoint. Gambaro was appointed 43 days after that vacancy.
3: A Flagler County judge later dismissed the case, finding the timing of Hyder's resignation made a November election impossible. Palm Coast prepares for this year's municipal election, where voters will once again head to the polls to choose their city council representatives. From the WNZF newsroom, I'm Erica Fox.
5: 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We've just seen some very minor problems so far this morning. The I-95 corridor looks good. You should stay full speed ahead both directions, all the way through Flagler and Volusia County. No reports of any accidents on this finally Friday. Drive to work. Drive safely. I'm Jared Cirillo.
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1: 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We've just seen some very minor problems so far this morning. The I-95 corridor looks good. You should stay full speed ahead both directions, all the way through Flagler and Volusia County. No reports of any accidents on this finally Friday. Drive to work. Drive safely. I'm Jared Cirillo.
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0: 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Spotty showers and thunderstorms, middle to upper 80s this afternoon. A light east to northeast breeze. Isolated showers or storms, middle to upper 70s tonight. Partly sunny with isolated showers or storms, upper 80s tomorrow. Showers and storms end Saturday night, mid 70s. Lots of sunshine Sunday, 86 to 90. I'm Precision Weather Meteorologist Russ Murley on Cool FM.
1: 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We've just seen some very minor problems so far this morning. The I-95 corridor looks good. You should stay full speed ahead both directions, all the way through Flagler and Volusia County. No reports of any accidents on this finally Friday. Drive to work. Drive safely. I'm Jared Cirillo.
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0: 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Spotty showers and thunderstorms, middle to upper 80s this afternoon. Isolated showers, middle to upper 70s tonight. Partly sunny with isolated showers or storms, upper 80s tomorrow. Lots of sunshine, upper 80s to near 90 on Sunday. Sunny and warm Monday. I'm Precision Weather Meteorologist Russ Murley on Cool FM.
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2: Believe it or not, the kids are back in school on Monday. 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
3: We have more than 13,000 students heading back into our classrooms across the district Monday morning. 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
2: And it's comforting to know they've cleared the parking lot of baby alligators before school gets back in session. That story on Monday. From the WNZF Newsroom, I'm Liz Ryan.
4: 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We had a report of an accident on southbound I-95 just to the north of the US 1 interchange. It looks like they're off to the right shoulder, though, so all lanes should be open. Watch out for that construction that's on Belterre Parkway north of Royal Palms. Looks like the southbound side of Belterre Parkway is seeing about a 5 to 6 minute delay. I'm Jared Cirillo.
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0: 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We had a report of an accident on southbound I-95 just to the north of the US 1 interchange. It looks like they're off to the right shoulder, though, so all lanes should be open. Watch out for that construction that's on Belterre Parkway north of Royal Palms. Looks like the southbound side of Belterre Parkway is seeing about a 5 to 6 minute delay. I'm Jared Cirillo.
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0: 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Spotty showers and thunderstorms, middle to upper 80s this afternoon. A light east to northeast breeze. Isolated showers or storms, middle to upper 70s tonight. Partly sunny with isolated showers or storms, upper 80s tomorrow. Showers and storms end Saturday night, mid 70s. Lots of sunshine Sunday, 86 to 90. I'm Precision Weather Meteorologist Russ Murley on Cool FM.
1: Traffic Watch is a service of Shanfro and Shanfro, your auto accident experts at Flagler Executive Airport and Daytona Beach. We had a report of an accident on southbound I-95 just to the north of the US 1 interchange. It looks like they're off to the right shoulder, though, so all lanes should be open. Watch out for that construction that's on Belterre Parkway north of Royal Palms. Looks like the southbound side of Belterre Parkway is seeing about a 5 to 6 minute delay. I'm Jared Cirillo.
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0: 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Spotty showers and thunderstorms, middle to upper 80s this afternoon. Isolated showers, middle to upper 70s tonight. Partly sunny with isolated showers or storms, upper 80s tomorrow. Lots of sunshine, upper 80s to near 90 on Sunday. Sunny and warm Monday. I'm Precision Weather Meteorologist Russ Murley on Cool FM.
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2: 31-year-old Eric Hoover of Palm Coast has been convicted of heinous crimes. He was pulled over in June 2025 for a traffic violation when deputies found a baggie full of cocaine. During a forensic review of Hoover's electronic device, detectives found multiple images of child sexual abuse, some as young as infants. He faced a judge on Wednesday and pleaded guilty to 10 counts of possession of sexual performance by a child and pleaded no contest to drug charges. Sheriff Rick Staley.
3: He's now going to spend the next 8 years in state prison. When he's released, he'll be on probation and he has to register as a sex offender. I commend our cyber crimes unit, our partners, for conducting this investigation and put this pervert away before he could hurt a child.
2: From the WNZF Newsroom, I'm Liz Ryan.
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0: 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Spotty showers and thunderstorms, middle to upper 80s this afternoon. A light east to northeast breeze. Isolated showers or storms, middle to upper 70s tonight. Partly sunny with isolated showers or storms, upper 80s tomorrow. Showers and storms end Saturday night, mid 70s. Lots of sunshine Sunday, 86 to 90. I'm Precision Weather Meteorologist Russ Murley on Cool FM.
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0: Don't be blue. It's finally Friday. Tommy James and the Shondells wrapping up another long set of oldies on Cool FM. How are you? It's Tony Mann checking in. As we get closer to the weekend, do you have a plan for this weekend? I know of a lot of people have been really jonesing for football to come back. And it came back last night with a Hall of Fame game. I cannot turn those games on. Those preseason things that mean absolutely nothing. It's like, okay, how many different players can they put on the field? I understand they're trying out this guy and that guy, but does it matter? Maybe to some, but not to me. But last night it was an exciting game from what I saw. I saw a little clip on social media where Carolina came back on the last play of the game to take the game from Arizona 33-30. They were down 3 points, and the last play of the game, they ran it in for a touchdown. End of the Hall of Fame game for this year. So there you go. Are you ready for college football? Are you ready for pro football? It's right around the corner.
1: 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Spotty showers and thunderstorms, middle to upper 80s this afternoon. Isolated showers, middle to upper 70s tonight. Partly sunny with isolated showers or storms, upper 80s tomorrow. Lots of sunshine, upper 80s to near 90 on Sunday. Sunny and warm Monday. I'm Precision Weather Meteorologist Russ Murley on Cool FM.
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3: As far as this seat 4 issue, I'm the person that litigated that case. I went before the judge. I paid money out of pocket. I had the letter of the law on my side.
4: The exchange began during public comment when resident Jeannie Duarte questioned whether Councilman Charles Gambaro should still be serving in the District 4 seat. Former Councilwoman Kathy Hyder resigned from the seat in August of 2024, leading to the appointment that later became the subject of a legal challenge.
5: Per the 2018 charter changes, the council now has 90 days to appoint. Gambaro was appointed 43 days after that vacancy.
4: A Flagler County judge later dismissed the case, finding the timing of Hyder's resignation made a November election impossible. Palm Coast prepares for this year's municipal election, where voters will once again head to the polls to choose their city council representatives. From the WNZF newsroom, I'm Erica Fox.
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0: That was a big hit in the 70s for Harold Melvin and the Blue Notes. A big hit, too, for Simply Red in the 80s. It's Cool FM, Tony Mann. What's going on this weekend? Well, let's see. This is the first Friday of the month, so that means the first Friday celebration happens at Veterans Park. That starts at 6 o'clock. The Country Market happens tomorrow at the Florida Ag Museum. That starts at 10 and goes till 2. And then there's a big block party with St. Joe's. It's the fourth annual one at the block party for the back-to-school thing. It's going to be starting back up Monday, right? Yeah. That event on Sunday is going to be going on most of the afternoon. We have details and posters. Yes, we do. They're on our Facebook page now. Cool 100.9. Just scroll on down.
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0: Fab Four feeling fine this Friday. It's Cool FM, Tony Mann. I'll tell you about a guy, though, that isn't feeling too fine. He's been having to postpone some shows, cancel some shows. I know of friends that have been holding tickets for his show, especially the one coming up in Jacksonville. Will he perform? Barry Manilow. The other night in Kentucky, he had to reschedule that show 45 minutes before it was set to start. The quote was, due to unforeseen circumstances, tonight's show in Lexington has been rescheduled. Barry's been diagnosed with lung cancer as of last year. He wrote that on X ahead of the concert. No other explanation was given. You can read all about Barry and what's going on with the tour and his diagnosis. All of that is on our Facebook page right now. And I've got another long set of back-to-back oldies. I'm going to get it going for you here in just a bit with Dobie Gray. Stand by.
1: 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Spotty showers and thunderstorms, middle to upper 80s this afternoon. A light east to northeast breeze. Isolated showers or storms, middle to upper 70s tonight. Partly sunny with isolated showers or storms, upper 80s tomorrow. Showers and storms end Saturday night, mid 70s. Lots of sunshine Sunday, 86 to 90. I'm Precision Weather Meteorologist Russ Murley on Cool FM.
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0: For you, friend, on a Friday, it's James Taylor wrapping up another long set of oldies. It's Cool FM, Tony Mann. Yep, you know what August 7th means. It's Purple Heart Day today. It's also Lighthouse Day. Raspberries and Cream Day is today. It's also Water Balloon Day and Sea Serpent Day. How about that? This would have been Mata Hari's birthday. Also Billy Burke. That was Glinda, the Good Witch in The Wizard of Oz. Carl Alfalfa Switzer. It would have been Carl's Day. And Verna Bloom from The Last Temptation of Christ. And of course, the singer, B.J. Thomas. You know him. It would have been his day, too. Jalen Hurts from the Philadelphia Eagles is 28. Clint Eastwood's daughter, Francesca, is 33. The Angels outfielder, Mike Trout, is 35. From the Jack Ryan series, Abby Cornish is 44. Charlize Theron is 51 today. From Boardwalk Empire, Michael Shannon is 52. From Lost and The Matrix Reloaded, Harold Perrineau is 63. The older brother of Charlie Sheen, Ramon Estevez, is 63. From Friends and Archer, Maggie Wheeler is 65. David Duchovny, you remember him on The X-Files, of course, he's 66. From Iron Maiden, Bruce Dickinson is 68. Newman from Seinfeld, Wayne Knight is 71. Country singer Rodney Crowell is 76. Put the most candles on the cake. Go to Jigsaw in the Saw movies. Tobin Bell is 84 today.
1: 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Spotty showers and thunderstorms, middle to upper 80s this afternoon. Isolated showers, middle to upper 70s tonight. Partly sunny with isolated showers or storms, upper 80s tomorrow. Lots of sunshine, upper 80s to near 90 on Sunday. Sunny and warm Monday. I'm Precision Weather Meteorologist Russ Murley on Cool FM.
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3: Believe it or not, the kids are back in school on Monday. 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
4: We have more than 13,000 students heading back into our classrooms across the district Monday morning. 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Take your time on our roadways, getting your students to the class, getting to your workplaces. 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We got well over 60 bus routes that go out, as well as approximately 6,000 students who are coming by car or walking to school. So again, be observant, watch out for everybody, and hope everyone will have a very safe first day of the school year.
3: And it's comforting to know they've cleared the parking lot of baby alligators before school gets back in session. That story on Monday. From the WNZF Newsroom, I'm Liz Ryan.
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0: Still to this day, I love hearing all her stuff. Linda Ronstadt, it's Cool FM, Tony Mann. Hey, would you like to check out a race August 29th over there at the International Speedway just down the road from us in Daytona? Yeah, why not? Coke Zero, the 400 race is going to be happening August 29th, and you can win tickets from Cunningham Oil and Cool FM. 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

0: Nothing wrong with being lazy. Doesn't matter the day of the week. Nope. Spanky and our gang. Cool FM. It's Tony Mann. Another long set of back-to-back oldies are right around the corner. And every single day that I read stories on the web, this movie just continues to break more records. Yeah, Spider-Man Brand New Day has already crossed $1 billion globally in near record time. After 6 days of release, only 2019 superhero epic Avengers Endgame captured a stunning $1.2 billion worldwide in its opening weekend. Brand New Day has already earned $407 million in North America after 4 days of release, becoming the fastest film to surpass $400 million domestically. The movie also delivered the highest grossing Monday in history with $47 million, besting the high water mark set by Black Panther with $40 million. Overseas, Spider-Man has amassed $645.8 million to date. In other words, it is just blowing up at the box office. Spider-Man, Brand New Day. Don't know what the budget was for that movie, but making over $1 billion already, I think they might be all right. Another long set of back-to-back oldies are right around the corner. Stand by for Johnny Rivers. He'll start it.
1: 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Spotty showers and thunderstorms, middle to upper 80s this afternoon. A light east to northeast breeze. Isolated showers or storms, middle to upper 70s tonight. Partly sunny with isolated showers or storms, upper 80s tomorrow. Showers and storms end Saturday night. Mid-70s. Lots of sunshine Sunday, 86 to 90. I'm Precision Weather Meteorologist Russ Murley on Cool FM.
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0: Just dancing with the Gibb Boys, wrapping up another long set of oldies on Cool FM. It's Tony Mann on a Friday doing this thing on the radio, on the web, on a free app like the Flagler Radio app. Where are you listening today? I don't care, as long as you're there. It doesn't matter what platform it is. 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And, of course, Cool 100.9. We're doing the Facebook thing every day. 24/7, 365, that's how it works. Yeah, we're posting local stuff and national stuff and international stuff. And a lot of folks are checking in, liking and following our page. If you haven't done that yet, I invite you every single day. Joseph Magnoli, he shared one of our posts. Thank you, Joseph, for doing that. Jennifer Irwin published something for us. Jennifer, hey, thank you for doing that. Elizabeth Seymour was on there. Dennis Raleigh was on there, too. And a couple of new followers, Richard Thomas, hey Richard, and Akemi Coy, thank you for clicking on. We appreciate you checking out our page at Cool 100.9. 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
1: 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Spotty showers and thunderstorms, middle to upper 80s this afternoon. Isolated showers, middle to upper 70s tonight. Partly sunny with isolated showers or storms, upper 80s tomorrow. Lots of sunshine, upper 80s to near 90 on Sunday. Sunny and warm Monday. I'm Precision Weather Meteorologist Russ Murley on Cool FM.
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3: 31-year-old Eric Hoover of Palm Coast has been convicted of heinous crimes. He was pulled over in June 2025 for a traffic violation when deputies found a baggie full of cocaine. During a forensic review of Hoover's electronic device, detectives found multiple images of child sexual abuse, some as young as infants. He faced a judge on Wednesday and pleaded guilty to 10 counts of possession of sexual performance by a child and pleaded no contest to drug charges. Sheriff Rick Staley.
4: He's now going to spend the next 8 years in state prison. When he's released, he'll be on probation and he has to register as a sex offender. I commend our cyber crimes unit, our partners, for conducting this investigation and put this pervert away before he could hurt a child.
3: From the WNZF Newsroom, I'm Liz Ryan.
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0: They're still touring all over the place with Styx this summer. It's Chicago on Cool FM. Tony Mann, you looking for some plants? I know where you can find some tomorrow during the second Saturday plant sale that's going on with the Friends of Washington Oaks Garden State Park. It's going to be going on from 10 to 1 tomorrow with a whole bunch of wonderful plants over there to check out and fill out your greenhouse or your backyard or the front yard, wherever you might be doing some planting. A wonderful selection of flowers and bushes together with various plants for the home, patio, or garden. It's tomorrow, 10 to 1. Get the details. We got them for you. And a bunch of other stuff, too, on our Facebook page now.
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0: shake it, just don't break it. Jackson 5 on Cool FM. It's Tony Mann. Are you ready for another long set of back-to-back oldies? I bet you are. I know I am. Are you ready for some sweet stuff? Well, they're talking about those Little Bites. Coming back with the most beloved fall flavors for a limited time. A little bit of sweets for you, according to a new press release. Little Bites is once again bringing back two of the most beloved treats in the form of the following. Little Bites Pumpkin Muffins. No, thank you. That pumpkin thing is all coming back, and I have no desire for it whatsoever. Maybe you will, though. This sounds good. The Little Bites Chocolate Chip Halloween Muffins. I could probably deal with that. They're both coming back for the fall, and you can read about those Little Bites, the whole stories, on our Facebook page today. And I've got another long set of back-to-back oldies. Yes, I do. It's a time thing with the Guess Who. They'll start it.
1: 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Spotty showers and thunderstorms, middle to upper 80s this afternoon. A light east to northeast breeze. Isolated showers or storms, middle to upper 70s tonight. Partly sunny with isolated showers or storms, upper 80s tomorrow. Showers and storms end Saturday night, mid-70s. Lots of sunshine Sunday, 86 to 90. I'm Precision Weather Meteorologist Russ Murley on Cool FM.
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0: Just loving it this Friday with Frankie and the Four Seasons to wrap up another long set of oldies on Cool FM. Tony Mann, it's August 7th. There was a lot happening this day in music history. In 54, Elvis appeared at the Eagle's Nest in Memphis, the first of 12 shows at the venue in that year. Peter Noone in 65 with Herman's Hermits. They were number one on the U.S. singles chart this day with I'm Henry VIII, I Am. The Bee Gees in 71 today started a four-week run at number one on the U.S. singles chart with How Can You Mend a Broken Heart, their 10th U.S. hit and first number one. Elton and Kiki on this day in 76, they were number one on the U.S. singles chart with Don't Go Breaking My Heart. It was Elton's 6th U.S. number one. It stayed there for 4 weeks. In 1980, John Lennon began recording his final album, Double Fantasy, at the Hit Factory in New York City. In 82, Fleetwood Mac started a five-week run at number one on the U.S. album chart with their 13th studio album, that was Mirage. We lost the soul singer Esther Phillips on this day in 84. She died from liver and kidney failure due to long-term drug abuse in Carson, California. Esther was 48. Garth in 97, as in Mr. Brooks, played to the largest crowd ever in New York Central Park. An estimated 1 million people attended the live concert and an additional 14.6 million watched on HBO. In 98, the music video for Britney Spears' Baby One More Time single was shot at Venice High School, the same school that was used to shoot the 1978 film Grease. We lost the harmonica player Larry Adler on this day in 2001. He died at age 87. In 08, Elvis's peacock jumpsuit was sold at auction for $300,000, making it the most expensive piece of Elvis memorabilia ever sold at an auction. Marshall Grant, who played bass for Johnny Cash in the Tennessee Two, he passed away in 2011 at the age of 83. We lost Dennis Thomas in 2021 with Kool & the Gang. He died at age 70. And we lost the rock vocalist Jack Russell in 2024. He died at 63, a founding member of the band Great White.
1: 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Spotty showers and thunderstorms, middle to upper 80s this afternoon. Isolated showers, middle to upper 70s tonight. Partly sunny with isolated showers or storms, upper 80s tomorrow. Lots of sunshine, upper 80s to near 90 on Sunday. Sunny and warm Monday. I'm Precision Weather Meteorologist Russ Murley on Cool FM.
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0: Making it even hotter this Friday with some hot chocolate on Cool FM. It's Tony Mann. Are you into surfing? Are you ready to check out a local pro? His name is Ryan Huckabee. He's got a surf film premiere that's going to be happening tomorrow night. The movie is called Huck 2. Ryan is coming home to show this movie off. Why not? He should. He's been working on this edit in between competing for over a year, featuring trips to Mexico, Western Australia, Hawaii, and Indonesia. He reports he got some of the best clips of his life, and he is pretty stoked that everybody's going to be able to see it tomorrow. A 7 o'clock premiere, and you can find out all about it from his Facebook page that we have linked on our Facebook page at Cool 100.9. Click it.
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0: Why not celebrate? It's a Friday with Three Dog Night on Cool FM. It's Tony Mann, and I've got more hits on the way. A long set of back-to-back oldies are right around the corner. And these guys had a lot of hits between them, and they're touring together. Kansas and Deep Purple. They launched their 2026 summer tour this week in Raleigh with a little bit of help from a band you know as Jefferson Starship. Deep Purple has released 24 albums in their 58-year recording career. They've dedicated nearly a third of their set to songs from the brand new effort, Splat. Of course, they also made time for big hits like Smoke on the Water, Highway Star, and Hush. Kansas, they're doing a 9-song set of songs from 76's Left Overture and 77's Point of No Return. You can check out a video and read the whole set list and all that stuff from the story we have. It's on our Facebook page right now. And I've got that long set of back-to-back oldies waiting in the wings. It's ready to go, and CCR will start it.
1: 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Spotty showers and thunderstorms, middle to upper 80s this afternoon. A light east to northeast breeze. Isolated showers or storms, middle to upper 70s tonight. Partly sunny with isolated showers or storms, upper 80s tomorrow. Showers and storms end Saturday night, mid-70s. Lots of sunshine Sunday, 86 to 90. I'm Precision Weather Meteorologist Russ Murley on Cool FM.
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0: They just got carried away. Crosby, Stills, Nash & Young. Wrapping up another long set of oldies on Cool FM. It's Tony Mann doing it to it. Would you like to do it to it at Daytona at the International Speedway August 29th? I'm talking about tickets to see the Coke Zero 400 with Cunningham Oil and Cool FM. We've got your tickets. Yeah, we do. And it's real simple to get in on the winning. 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By doing that, you're in. It's that simple. 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
1: 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Spotty showers and thunderstorms, middle to upper 80s this afternoon. Isolated showers, middle to upper 70s tonight. Partly sunny with isolated showers or storms, upper 80s tomorrow. Lots of sunshine, upper 80s to near 90 on Sunday. Sunny and warm Monday. I'm Precision Weather Meteorologist Russ Murley on Cool FM.
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0: It's a black and white thing, really. It's Ebony and Ivory with Stevie and Paul. It's Cool FM, Tony Mann. You're never too old to do some fun stuff. And according to this person, they had a ball doing this. They've got a world record because of it, too. A British woman broke her own Guinness World Record when she went wing walking just 1 year after suffering a stroke at age 97. Her name is Betty. She's been wing walking 6 times since she was 87. She completed her latest stunt Tuesday. 97 years and 127 days old. She broke her own record for the oldest female wing walker. She previously set the record at the age of 93 4 years ago. She said, "I just get bored of life otherwise. I can't drive, I can't see very well, and I get a bit frustrated. So I want to do the things I can do. Wing walking. That's what she can do and she can't see well." She suffered that stroke in August of last year that still affects her speech. Her wing walking raised money for the stroke unit at a general hospital where she's from, where she was cared for last year. Unbelievable stuff. Betty, God bless you. Check out the video. Yeah, we've got it with that wing walker on our Facebook page.
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0: I've always loved that tune from Billy Joel, 1980, in the album Glass Houses on Cool FM. It's Tony Mann. I got to get out of here. My Friday is done. My weekend starts now. I got to go get some Powerball tickets. Have you seen this jackpot? It's crazy, man. Talking about $856 million for the play tomorrow night at 11 o'clock. Hoo-wee. I may be back Monday. If I hit that, nobody will find me. 10 a.m. Eastern, though. I bet I'll be here on Monday. Yeah, I want you here, too, all right? Time for me to hit the door. See ya! JT's coming in next. He's got another long set of back-to-back oldies on the way. The Allman Brothers Band will start it.
1: 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Spotty showers and thunderstorms, middle to upper 80s this afternoon. A light east to northeast breeze. Isolated showers or storms, middle to upper 70s tonight. Partly sunny with isolated showers or storms, upper 80s tomorrow. Showers and storms end Saturday night, mid-70s. Lots of sunshine Sunday, 86 to 90. I'm Precision Weather Meteorologist Russ Murley on Cool FM.
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0: Nobody plays more oldies than us. 100.9 Cool FM and JT. The Palm Coast Historical Society invites you out. You can discover stories that shaped our community and the whole region. And they're doing this through a free speaker series that's going on at the community center. The next one's coming up on August 15th from 10 to 11 in the morning. Palm Coast historian Preston Zepp is going to be there for an engaging Q&A session. So that should be a lot of fun. If you want to find out more, just keep the date in mind and show up because it's free. Saturday, the 15th, 10 in the morning.
1: 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Spotty showers and thunderstorms, middle to upper 80s this afternoon. Isolated showers, middle to upper 70s tonight. Partly sunny with isolated showers or storms, upper 80s tomorrow. Lots of sunshine, upper 80s to near 90 on Sunday. Sunny and warm Monday. I'm Precision Weather Meteorologist Russ Murley on Cool FM.
2: The Buckman, this traffic update brought to you by Daytona Dodge Chrysler Jeep and Ram in the Daytona Auto Mall, where we won't waste your time or money.
3: Heavy traffic this afternoon along US 92 and US 1. Some slowdowns 95 southbound through LPGA Boulevard and along State Road 100.
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0: fooled around and fell in love. It's Elvin Bishop, and this is 100.9 Cool FM. It's JT here. By the way, I saw a message. Been sitting there a little while on our Facebook page from Grace DeFeo Tartaglia. Says, enjoying the music on her birthday. I think that's today. At least the way I'm looking at it says today. Grace, regardless, happy birthday. Appreciate you listening in and appreciate really just taking the time to say thanks to us here. By the way, too, today is National Lighthouse Day, and me, being a photographer on the side, put a little video on the Facebook page if you're into that kind of thing. Mostly St. Augustine, quite a bit of Ponce Inlet as well. Those are the two closest to me, of course, but there's some others around the area and region. If you want to check into that on the Facebook page, facebook.com/cool109.
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0: 100.9 Cool FM. Another thing to get on your calendar now that we're in August. You got to think a little bit about September. And the Sing Out Loud Festival up in St. Augustine, the 2026 season, is all about the local showcases. 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It also includes, of course, the St. Augustine Songwriters Festival, which happens September 24th through 27th. A couple of websites if you want to look into this ahead of time and get it on the calendar, like I said, singoutloudfestival.com or the St. Augustine Songwriters Festival.com.
1: 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Spotty showers and thunderstorms, middle to upper 80s this afternoon, a light east to northeast breeze, isolated showers or storms, middle to upper 70s tonight, partly sunny with isolated showers or storms, upper 80s tomorrow, showers and storms end Saturday night, mid 70s, lots of sunshine Sunday, 86 to 90. I'm Precision Weather Meteorologist Russ Murley on Cool FM.
2: I'm Lisa Buck on this traffic update brought to you by Daytona Dodge Chrysler Jeep and Ram in the Daytona Auto Mall, where we won't waste your time or money. Heavy traffic this afternoon along US 92 and US 1. Slowdowns on 95 on the approach to LPGA Boulevard, picking up volumes along I-4. 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

0: Partly sunny with isolated showers or storms Saturday, upper 80s. Showers and storms end mid-70s Saturday night. Lots of sunshine Sunday, 86 to 90. Sunny on Monday, low 90s. I'm Precision Weather Meteorologist Russ Merle on Cool FM.
1: I'm Lisa Buckner in this traffic update brought to you by Daytona Dodge Chrysler Jeep and Ram in the Daytona Auto Mall, where we won't waste your time or money.
2: Traffic is slow along 95 through LPGA Boulevard on the southbound side. Northbound, you're going to find it heavy near US 1. Slowdowns building along State Road 100 over by the airport and along Moody Boulevard.
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0: Nobody plays more oldies than us at 100.9. Cool FM, it's JT here this afternoon. Have you seen this on our Facebook page? Maybe Tony was talking about it. We have teamed up with Cunningham Oil AC Heating Services to give away some tickets for the Coke Zero Sugar 400. And it's coming up toward the end of the month here at Daytona. So a big, big race. This one's a ton of fun. This is the one where they go through the night and stuff. All you have to do to enter is text Coke Zero 400. Coke Zero 400, that's what you text. And here's where you texted, 386-244-9275. Good luck, and thanks to our sponsor, Cunningham Oil AC and Heating Services, for making this kind of prize available, huh?
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0: 100.9 Cool FM. Just a little reminder here, as our friends at Music and Art by the Sea up in St. Augustine ready for the second half of their season. They take a midsummer break. They've been doing that several summers now. So they'll be getting back to the concerts, the free shows there on the beach on August the 19th. That's when part two of the season begins. Stick it. Stay right here for details as it gets a little bit closer, but hey, that's not that far off now.
1: 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We may see an isolated shower or thunderstorm left over through the overnight, middle to upper 70s. Partly sunny with isolated showers or storms Saturday, upper 80s. Showers and thunderstorms end mid-70s Saturday night. Lots of sunshine Sunday, 86 to 90. Partly to mostly sunny, low 90s Monday. I'm Precision Weather Meteorologist Russ Murley on Cool FM.
2: I'm Lisa Buckman. 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
3: No major problems out there, just increasing volumes along US 92 and US 1. Heavy traffic 95 southbound through LPGA Boulevard.
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1: 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There may be a leftover shower or thunderstorm tonight, middle to upper 70s. A light easterly breeze, partly sunny with isolated showers or storms Saturday, upper 80s. Showers and storms end mid 70s Saturday night. Lots of sunshine Sunday, 86 to 90. Sunny on Monday, low 90s. I'm Precision Weather Meteorologist Russ Murley on Cool FM.
2: I'm Lisa Buckman. 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Heavy traffic now on I-4 headed westbound. Traffic is a bit slow along US 92 and US 1. Heavy on 95 through LPGA Boulevard. 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

0: 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This is 100.9 Cool FM. And yeah, officially the weekend. Let's get this thing going. It's probably going to be rainy off and on, but we'll get out and enjoy some of it. I've heard that rip currents might be a thing this weekend, so be careful of that. And stick around. We'll get more oldies going for you next. Long set back to back. Kick off with a great sing-along song. Louie Louie. Yeah, it's on the way.
1: 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We may see an isolated shower or thunderstorm left over through the overnight, middle to upper 70s. Partly sunny with isolated showers or storms Saturday, upper 80s. Showers and thunderstorms end mid-70s Saturday night. Lots of sunshine Sunday, 86 to 90. Partly to mostly sunny, low 90s Monday. I'm Precision Weather Meteorologist Russ Murley on Cool FM.
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3: Heavy traffic on 95. We have an accident on the shoulder at LPGA Boulevard. Another near US 1 blocking the left lane. Traffic is heavy in both directions.
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100.9 Cool FM. This is a much covered song, one of the early originals, of course. Is this the original? I think it is. From a CCR, Survives and Sounds Great to This Day. Here's Proud Mary.

0: 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There may be a leftover shower or thunderstorm tonight, middle to upper 70s. A light easterly breeze, partly sunny with isolated showers or storms Saturday, upper 80s. Showers and storms end mid 70s Saturday night. Lots of sunshine Sunday, 86 to 90. Sunny on Monday, low 90s. I'm Precision Weather Meteorologist Russ Murley on Cool FM.
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0: Little Honda is from the Hondells. How about that? Back in the day, that's what we do here at Cool FM. JT on Friday evening with Dionne Warwick. Paul Revere and the Raiders with Mark Lindsay coming up. Beatles on the way, too.
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0: 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We may see an isolated shower or thunderstorm left over through the overnight, middle to upper 70s. Partly sunny with isolated showers or storms Saturday, upper 80s. Showers and thunderstorms end mid-70s Saturday night. Lots of sunshine Sunday, 86 to 90. Partly to mostly sunny, low 90s Monday. I'm Precision Weather Meteorologist Russ Murley on Cool FM.
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0: 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There may be a leftover shower or thunderstorm tonight, middle to upper 70s. A light easterly breeze, partly sunny with isolated showers or storms Saturday, upper 80s. Showers and storms end mid 70s Saturday night. Lots of sunshine Sunday, 86 to 90. Sunny on Monday, low 90s. I'm Precision Weather Meteorologist Russ Murley on Cool FM.
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0: 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We may see an isolated shower or thunderstorm left over through the overnight, middle to upper 70s. Partly sunny with isolated showers or storms Saturday, upper 80s. Showers and thunderstorms end mid 70s Saturday night. Lots of sunshine Sunday, 86 to 90. Partly to mostly sunny, low 90s Monday. I'm Precision Weather Meteorologist Russ Murley on Cool FM.
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2: So you're thinking about getting some new blinds, roller shades, or plantation shutters? Give me a call and we'll bring all our showroom samples to you. Hi, I'm Christina with Blinds by Jason. We make shop at home easy and fun so you can pick out the right style and colors in the comfort of your home. And if you like, we'll even give you a free estimate on the spot. 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